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Everyone welcome. Persons attending and participating in the event assume all risk, including but not limited to illness, injury, death, or property loss, and agree not to hold the Thunder Anthem Nation, its event sponsors, and volunteers liable. Vacation Bible School at Covered Wells, June 1st through the 4th, 3 p.m. to 5 p.m. All are welcome. Bible study, games, crafts, and lunch. For more information, 520-610-7255.

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Flag Retirement Ceremony, Veterans Memorial Park, June 14, 2026, 5 p.m. Flags can be dropped off at the Veterans Affairs Office Monday through Friday from 8 a.m. to 5 p.m. Any questions, Veterans Affairs Office, 520-383-1900. Persons attending and participating in the Flag Retirement Ceremony 2026 assume all risk, including but not limited to illness, injury, death, or property loss, and agree not to hold the agents, event sponsors, and volunteers liable. Vacation Bible School at Covered Wells, June 1st through the 4th, 3 p.m. to 5 p.m. All are welcome. Bible study, games, crafts, and lunch. For more information, 520-610-7255.

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You ever had a question on what was the price of gas? 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And sharing music from that generation right here on the Autumn Hoodenut Network. Chuck the Winnick. Remember when? 6 p.m. to 8 p.m. every Thursday.

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0: The F is for fresh, A-N-D, deaf. Behind the turntables is DJ Train. 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
1: And that is Pass the Peas from the JBs, a single that came out in 1972, and they were best known, of course, for backing up the legendary James Brown. This is an instrumental song, as many of theirs were, but this is definitely one of their signature funky cuts. My name is Julian Taylor. You are listening to The Jukebox. Thank you for tuning into the show. We've got brand new music coming up from a few artists. Liv Wade is on the show with Darkest Hour. And we have to send her congratulations because she is pregnant and she is expecting. Congratulations to Liv. The Milk Carton Kids are on the show. They've got a new record coming out called Lost Cause, Lover, Fool, and a song called I'll Go Home From Here. Met the Milk Carton Kids in Vancouver. They're from Los Angeles, and actually one of them is married to Dan Aykroyd's daughter. It was a wonderful meeting. We got to sing some Neil Young songs together on the main stage that day. And it was a beautiful sunny day, so it was a pleasure to meet them. White Horse is also up. They've got a brand new full-length album. It's out on Six Shooter Records. It came out on May 8th. It is called All I Want Is All of It. And they recorded some of that at Jimmy Bozkill's place, which is up near Prince Edward County, a little further east, actually. And the song that we're going to play is called I Want the Milk, a really amazing song. It's a little absurd in places, but it's a lot of fun. Like so many others out there, I am heartbroken, shattered, and in utter disbelief at the loss of Chris Dirksen, who recently lost her life in a car accident in northern Alberta. Really sad news after attending her father's funeral. So, may she rest in power and rest peacefully. They were one of the most friendliest people that I'd ever met. Every time I ran into Chris and her wife, I always had a wonderful time. Actually, the last time I saw them was at Hugh's room, and we were watching Nadidio perform, and then went off and hung out for a little bit. So condolences to everyone who loved Chris, and to her family, to her community, and to the music community across Canada and the world at large. What a severe and untimely death and a tragic loss. So we're honoring Chris today on this broadcast with their song Top Shelf. Here is the late, great Chris Dirksen on the Jukebox.

0: The Jukebox is broadcast on stolen and unsurrendered land in the traditional territory of many First Nations across Turtle Island. We must realize the significance of recognizing and paying respect to the first people who resided in the territory that we are currently sitting on. This is Julian Taylor, and you're listening to Native Voice One, the Native American Radio Network.
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song that never gets old. That is War by Edwin Starr from the album Involved. Released June 10th, 1970. Edwin was from Nashville, Tennessee, and that song is written by Norman Whitfield, Barrett Strong, the Motown combination that wrote so many of the songs that came out of that amazing factory. This week's featured artist is Kaylee Watts, and we're going to play a song called Talk to Giants. It's the title track from her album that was released in June of 2025. She's a Cree singer-songwriter who grew up on the riverbanks and the mountain ranges and the forests that encompasses the Bella Coola British Columbia Valley. Her music is a blend of folk and roots and draws heavily from the pace and beauty of her home. Here is Kaylee Watts, our featured artist of the week on the Jukebox with Talk to Giants.

There's so much great music coming out these days. That is Slow Leaves from Winnipeg, the project from Grant Davidson, who is known for folk and psychedelic rock and is a great finger guitar player. And that was Over It. And before that, new music from Abigail LaPelle, who was recently in New York City doing some shows down there. That is from her brand new album. It's the title track called Shadow Child. And now it's for one of my all-time favorites. It's been recorded by so many different people. Midnight Train to Georgia, written by Jim Weatherly and Gladys Knight. It is by Gladys Knight and the Pips, of course. And it is one of those songs that I can vividly remember my mom dancing to and playing to and singing to with her sisters. That song won the Grammy Award back in 1974 for Best R&B Vocal Performance by a Duo or a Group. And boy, oh boy, did it deserve it. Here it is on the jukebox.

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I don't know if you can tell, but I was on a total Motown kick recently. That is Brenda Holloway with You've Made Me So Very Happy, a song recorded back in 1967 in California. And guess who else recorded it? Blood, Sweat, and Tears. They also made it really, really popular later on in 1969. We got some older music from Devin Gilfillian. The Good Life, released in 2020 during the pandemic. It's an R&B single by this Nashville-based singer-songwriter who does have a lot of influences in his music as well. So country, folk, rock and roll, all sorts of things. And this is an upbeat track about peace, unity, and empathy. That's coming up. Some new music on the way from Nigerian-American singer-songwriter and producer born in Arizona and Nashville-based Joy Aladukun, a song called Zombie. She's had some incredible career highlights. She's played with Noah Kahan, Brandi Carlile, and Maren Morris, just to name a few. That song's coming up. It's a brand new standalone single. We also have Forgive Yourself from the late Kelly Fraser. She passed away a few years back. She was from the North, and her big song was Sedna. It was nominated for a Juno Award and for Best Contemporary Indigenous Artist or Group of the Year. And sadly, that same year, in December, around Christmas time, she took her own life. We send her family love, prayers, and condolences always. And also, gratitude for the life of Kelly Fraser and all that she left us. Now we're going to play something from Samaya. She's from Six Nations of the Grand River. I've played with her once or twice, and I remember the first time was in St. Catharines. It was just around the opening of the pandemic. Lovely, lovely singer-songwriter and artist. Here is Dead to Me on the Jukebox. Thank you.

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1: Good. I'm on the Guay Costa Mom, Humakomenuji, at Pums, I'm a doybill, a gumargak, hatuakak. 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It does not give my cho, Mashut Fat no. 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

Kuktas, which is Jumoy, Ani Anchikik, Sophia Stevens. 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

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Maichu baichu ismachim S. Jesus of INAAF.org.

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1: 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S. Dot

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You ever had a question on what was the price of gas? 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And sharing music from that generation right here on the Autumn Hood Network. Chuck the Winnick. 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
1: 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Maichu baichu ismachim. S. Dot Jesus of INAAF.org.

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Estoy yo que va a tener en la vida. 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

Autumn Hoodie Nook Network, Skook City, Thon Autumn Nation, Lunas, Lunas, Lunas, Oi, Eto Aha, Wichich Mashat, Hashan Bak Mashat, Omakoi Quint, Kokmir Koko Chut, Inuicha Kuda, Chut Po Kikik, Chut Po Kikik. So a nice, cool spring morning still. Quite a summer. We're still in spring, so don't be mistaken with our Hashan Yabak Mashat. No, we still got a couple more weeks of spring, so we're going to enjoy it on Autumn Nation. Our traditional songs kicking off our 7 o'clock hour. Bisi namo anyada. Amikuk. Sunny. Krista Narcho. Yorukamitu.

here at the 9 o'clock hour. So you got me for two this morning. What's up? Here we go. Out the world in York Network. What's big in partner? Stay tuned. It's Cook Saturday. Go to

0: Yeah, Breaker 19, this here's a rubber duck. You got a copy on me, Big Ben? Come on. Yeah, 10-4, Big Ben, for sure, for sure. By golly, it's clean clear to Flagtown. Come on. Yeah, it's a big 10-4 there, Big Ben. Yeah, we definitely got the front door, good buddy. Mercy sakes alive, looks like we've got us a convoy.
1: It was the dark of the moon on the 6th of June.

0: out. And you want to back off them hogs? 10-4, about 5 miles or so. 10, roger. Them hogs is getting intense up here.
1: By the time we got into Tulsa Town, we had 85 trucks in all. But they's a roadblock up on the Cloverleaf, and them bears was wall to wall. Yeah, them Smokies as thick as bugs on a bumper. They even had a bear in the air. I says, calling all trucks, this here is the duck. We about to go.

0: nut, Big Ben. 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You're still too close. See how them hogs are starting to close up my sinuses. Mercy's sake, you better back off another 10.
1: Well, we rolled up Interstate 44 like a rocket sled on rails. We tore up all of our swindle sheets and left them setting on the scales. By the time we hit that shy town, them bears was getting smart. They'd brought up some reinforcements from the Illinois National Guard. There's armored cars and tanks and jeeps and rigs of every size. Yeah, them chicken coops was full of bears and choppers filled the skies. Well, we shot the line, we went for broke with 1,000 screaming trucks and 11 long-haired friends of Jesus in a chartreuse microbus.
0: Rubber duck to Sodbuster. Come on there, you have 10-4 Sodbuster. Listen, you want to put that microbus in behind that suicide jockey? Yeah, he's hauling dynamite. He needs all the help he can get.
1: Well, we laid a strip for the Jersey Shore and prepared to cross the line. I could see the bridge was lined with bears, but it didn't have a doggone dime. I says, Pigpen, this here's a rubber duck. We just ain't going to

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1: KOHN 91.9 FM, Sal's. KOHH 90.7 FM, San Lucy. Oh, yes, that was a classic right there. You gotta love it. 1975 was the year C.W. McCall, some convoy. Boy, that reminds me of my brother right there, riding around with him, and he's got his music blaring. And, of course, C.W. McCall, always in the playlist right there. Alabama was also there. My all-time group from Fort Payne, Born Country, the Autumn Nation. That's what I'm talking about. Well, we are right here at the bottom of the hour. Where's my streamers? Amihaichu, Kuriakimur, Tucson, Arizona. Are you with me? Wak, Ankakimur, Akchin. Who else is streaming out there? Hopefully it's going. However, we will be switching over at the 9 o'clock hour. You already know, for the Tohono O'odham Legislative Council General Session Day 1. Right here on June 1st, 2026. Happy June. Happy June. Happy Hashanibak Mashat. Hashanibak Mashat. Shaw is Chuik. Let's draw by. I hope so. Well, let's take a look at our forecast. Speaking of Hashan, see if we can get that heat back in here so we can get that going again out there in the desert. Over the weekend, I talked about the Hashan. We performed in Tupawa, and there's a song that we sing with Siwanyuaki. Siwanyuaki out in Coolidge, Arizona. Just north of Coolidge, Casa Grande Ruins, we have a song for that area. And if you ever heard me explain that song that we sing, it sings about the Hashan. The Hashan that left the area there. Why did the Hashan leave? Hashaki. And what did the Hashan do after he was found? That was the explanation that I had to the group that we sang for out in Tupawa. Kind of explaining some of our songs that we sing and why I choose those songs that we sing, the traditional songs. So there are stories behind them, of course. Of course. And also with Superstitious Mountain out in the Phoenix area, where that came about. Hobi amjit him kamatayo ame mohobi haichukumo. And also, what is the song talking about regarding that mountain? Hobi amjit him kamatayo ame. So, again, just some explanations that I was doing, because I wanted, you know, I always try to engage with our invite and to enlighten them with the stories that come behind those songs that we sing. And you must hubby amaga. Sometimes I do that. I just kind of take a moment and talk about some of those songs so that they understand that. Have a better understanding of why we're there and what we're singing for. Anyway, I'm just rambling on. Apologize. Let's get to the forecast here. This is my time right here at the bottom of the hour for the forecast. Again, 68 out there, and we are looking at 99 today. We've gotten rid of the 80s on Autumn Nation. 99 is our high today. So it will be hot out there. If you are an employee or working outdoors, please take care of yourselves. Plenty of fluids out there, water or something that will hydrate you throughout the day. And be safe. This heat can get you sick. The wind will be there, southwest, 6 to 11. And tonight, on Autumn Nation, 65. west southwest wind 5 to 14. And for tomorrow, Saturday, 99 once again. And light variable winds from the west southwest at 6 to 11. Tomorrow night, 64 is our low. And Miraclos, hello, triple digits for June. Yes, it's only going to get hotter. Tohono O'odham Nation, 101 degrees. I'm waiting on Chukbik Mashat. Chukbik Mashat. I hear that it's going to be a wet monsoon. Very wet monsoon. So we got to prepare for that. Prepare for the monsoon season. The Chugos, the microbursts, the Chuk, and everything that comes with that. You already know. You know what we go through with our monsoons. But that's what they're saying. That's what they're telling us about the monsoon. So that's next month. Chukbik Mashat. But it does start in the middle of June, our monsoon season. Oh, around the solstice there, June 24th. It's a solstice. That's when the monsoons usually kick in for June. So we are in June right now. So take care of yourselves. Be safe. And be careful. Autumn Horinyok Network. Oh, OMG. I lined up some State Line right here. I had a dream that I was with State Line somewhere. I couldn't remember where I was, but I was with State Line anyway. So here we go. Some State Line. Flower in your hair. Autumn Horinyok Network. Stay tuned.

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on Morning Yoke Network. Good Saturday, Tone Autumn Nation. James and Bobby making Fred's playlist this morning. I'm your puppet, Elvis, also there. So some golden oldies for us, right here for us, Tone Autumn Nation. And who else did I have there? Elvis and what the? Oh, anyway, my oldies. I did play T.O. Combo Wida earlier. That was by Carl and Buddy. So here are the guys. We'll do some big iron from them. T.O. Combo closing out my 7 o'clock hour. Stay tuned. I got one more to go. The Honda Autumn Legislative Council General Session Day 1 coming up at 9 a.m. Stay tuned. Autumn Hoodie Network.

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Fred right here for your lunas. When you've got your matamai shosh and the good genuine, the homoch, iti Sedik, homoch kora, homoch yahoma, haichik and yuom, mate shosh and uchich peon, and push masam boche, mate shosh and homoch, homoch, and yuom ta, chamash, haichu agi, the mahasch, the gunchipkan. When Hasmas Mahaichum Junim, Ia Us, Mahasmas Mahaichum Chick, I'm to widget. Matagag chit widget, Matahus, a chip to him. A good ya, sha, the journey get bunt poche, sha, the journey get Jamaicha, sha, hook your mushroom, matosmach it, go my, whom's a boy car can be hack, Matosi Tasha Haichuk, where sha musmam here, sha, the journey get home with Jaya Mesha, hook ya off with Jiganuni. 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So again, right here this morning, Ton Autumn Nation, I do have a special guest in studio with me, and we're just kind of going over some operations off the radio stations. He is our youth worker for the summer, and I'm glad to have him here, always sharing, glad to share the knowledge that I have here with the station. So I'm just kind of going over some information with him and also just kind of explaining what I do here on a daily basis when I come in for work and everything behind the scenes, when the microphone is off and I'm not on air, what do I do here besides being here talking to you all? So just, again, just some things that I'm explaining to him, and maybe we'll get him on the air before he leaves us. He'll be here for a few weeks, so I'm really glad to have him on board, and we'll keep him busy. And again, by the time he leaves from here, I'm sure he's going to have a lot more knowledge in the operation of our radio station here for Autumn Hurinyok, and also with the other stations that are away from us, Kewak and Florence Indian Community. So just sharing all of that here this morning. But I do have council right here, and as soon as they log on, we'll be ready for them for the 9 o'clock hour. So we're just getting started here this morning, Ton Autumn Nation. So be safe out there. Take care of yourselves. So be haichuk. Enjoy this week. It is a brand new month, June 1st, 2026. So hopefully you all are okay out there. Be productive and stay blessed, Ton Autumn Nation. We got some YouTube right here for us. Stay tuned. Autumn Hurinyok Networks. Kukseri. Kuzjibamui.

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0: Oh, the Moody Elk Network, 1970, Santana, Oyo Como Va, our classic rock set right here for us. And yes, we came straight through the bottom of the hour. It's 8:37 on Autumn Nation. So, top of the hour, again, we have Council. We are standing by for them. We'll get the boy Shosh on now. We'll get started with them. And they'll be with us, or we'll be with them all week. Well, that's how we usually kind of set ourselves up with them, to be here for them all week. But we never know. Sometimes they do wrap up their session early, or sometimes they'll go all the way till 5 o'clock on Friday. And also, that's basically their time frame is 9 to 5. But if anything needs to go over 5, then they'll usually have someone motion and then they'll go past the 5 o'clock hour. So that's how they kind of do their sessions. And again, right now, they're out in San Lucie Farms. If you're a presenter or you're going to go join the meetings, that's where they're at. And honestly, I've never been there. I've never been to St. Lucie Farms where they have their meetings. I'm always here. I'm always here on this end of the meeting. And so when they get started, I'm the one that's controlling their audio. I turn them up, or when they go on break, or when they go into executive session or lunch hour, I'm the one that's controlling the music and their meeting here. So I've never been out there in San Luis. I heard first timers, they have a hard time finding it or they get lost. Yeah, so I hopefully I'll never have to go to San Luis Farms. I'll probably get lost. I'll end up somewhere else. But anyway, but yeah, some of the guys do go out there because they, again, provide the audio for us there. And we just accept it with GoTo here, and that's how we run our meetings. And again, with our stream, we're going to continue with our music, our playlist. So I'll line up songs for you for the morning hours anyway. Once we go to Council, you can listen to the music on the stream. Unfortunately, we can't put Council on our stream from here anyway. Many bush masma bak up, but the masma ishosh on ida, cool in yok, mop kajik humachkum, mochum skyim ida, tunigida, warmer good tunigida, a hightum with the naivosh of amjidik, the one of them, mochum skyim, jum smachim shacho, shoi wa, shato a jew, mota masma shai shosh on ida, matadia bichi matio, ukui ida keek, jum masma about what. 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
0: Sneezy boys, Chaka and friends, I'm up. Now I Atom Horinyak, Skuxeri, Kusibamui.

Autumn Hootie and Yoke Network, China Girl, Tucker and Friends, my native set right here, and that Kiss classic also right there by the Sneezy Boys, Hard Luck Woman. Garrick Don Autumn Nation, we are about 12 minutes, so 11 minutes away from the top of the hour, so I'll go ahead and run the rest of my hour with our wireless set. And soon as the Don Autumn Legislative Council General Session is ready, we'll tune in to them right here at the top of the hour, 9 o'clock hour. They're usually pretty good on time, so they should be starting here at the 9 o'clock hour. So stay tuned, Don Autumn Nation. This is it for me for today, for this Lunas, June 1, 2026. I'll be back with you tomorrow. I'll be back with you tomorrow for June 2nd. Still right here in our brand new month. So be safe out there. Take care. And I'll talk to you tomorrow, 7 a.m. Autumn Hootie and Yoke Network. 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
2: Almost got out of this year. It is a harsh and rough match. My son was a good journey. It is Tommy. 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At this time, I'll turn it over to the secretary for roll call.
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3: President Councilman Francis Homaitua.
4: Yeah, hi, Chu.
3: President Sales District Councilwoman Janet Eliondo.
5: Yeah, hi, Chu.
3: President Councilwoman Evelyn Juan Manuel.
6: Yeah, gotcha.
3: President Strict Law District Councilwoman Aura Campillo.
7: Gotcha.
3: President Councilwoman Delisa Ramon.
8: Gotcha.
3: President Santa Vera District Councilman Daniel Preston. Absent Councilwoman Janice Felix.
9: And gotcha.
3: Present San Luis District Councilwoman Gloria Ramirez.
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3: President Councilman Roger Manuel.
4: Gotcha.
3: Present Isamar District Councilwoman Pamela Benavides.
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3: Present Councilwoman Naomi Monti.
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3: Present Nikon District Councilman Luis Lopez.
4: And there.
3: Councilwoman Delma Garcia.
13: Mamujit, nya, kanoku, ita, matamohaichuk, weirdos, hashin bak mashit, kamikoku y quint, huma pi oho, piaho hyuk, matamohi shoshon, umashima, matadambo a ju huiwis. 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
1: Skuktash, the papi am dream, but don't autumn jew at Kokotamaki, Mashim Agit, Motokopio, Kokotamaki, and Casa Grande, it a mummy high chuck, but stop by a worm, primary care, pharmacy, patient benefits, health information management, HIMS medical records. 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

0: 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TalkNowArizona.com.
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You ever had a question on what was the price of gas? Who was the president at that time? And sharing music from that generation right here on the Autumn Hood Enough Network. Chuck-Dawanuck, remember when? 6 p.m. to 8 p.m. every Thursday.

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6: 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Persons attending and participating in the Zoomathon event assumes all risks, including, but not limited to, illness, injury, death, or property loss, and agree not to hold the Thon Autumn Nation, its agencies, event sponsors, and volunteers liable.
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6: Celebrating our male relatives. 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Donald Nation Gumkutki Domestic and Sexual Violence Prevention Program, number 1-866-666-4889. Persons attending and participating in the event assume all risk, including but not limited to illness, injury, death, or property loss, and agree not to hold the Thonon Autumn Nation, its agencies, event sponsors, and volunteers liable.
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1: 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Ways to register. 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
7: Skakdash, Ujibamui, Trehukik Turek, Santo Anton, Jiop, Amawaira, Shawi, Hashin Bak Mashat, Kami Waiko Equint, Kokmir Goko Chut, Amtad Mamrikut, Kihim, Kami Humako Ore Serik, Ambojuk Osar, Andrea 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Hukam Humaka Ora, Isirik, South Image, Mahapil Hapiaster, Jimmyasha Maswam Ak. I did my high check come. I say, I heard it be pestied, a geekum. Sup on my high check to my high check. Happiest. To be a park, my high way, but my high chest ninny that. Chick chichiri, mupo high check a dope.
6: 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Call or email to register. 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

0: limited to illness, injury, death, or property loss, and agree not to hold the Thunderdome Domination, its event sponsors, and volunteers liable.
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0: 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My today kak, yes, Jake, from the way Hagugat Abe, Department of Health and Human Services, Family Assistance Division, Hanombro, Hutas Kok Sikork, Waik, Kikik, Waik, Chutp, kok, hutasp, sikork, ok, hutasp, kok, sikork, chutp, kok, wuk, kik, waik, humako, waik.
1: 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A public service announcement from the Tohono Nation Veteran Affairs Office. The Tohono Nation Veterans Affairs Office is reaching out to those that have family members that are serving in the United States military. This requested information will be used to update our active duty list. Our goal is to send out curated packages filled with the following: hygiene items, comfort snacks, entertainment, board games, puzzles, word search, books, etc., thank you cards, and photos. If you have any questions, please contact the Veterans Affairs Office at 520-383-1900.
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0: It will be amid him a Tohono O'odham Jewa Department of Natural Resources Solid Waste Management. 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

0: 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Authority, Tohono'odham Farming Authority, Nyakumashak Hadiambi Urit, Amiapaitiguk Aga, Mahasiwusamo Nyedachuk, Abap Itam Hujurko, Safaboyne of www.tolc-nsn.gov/tohono'odham-code/. 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Yes, Jake, a Mohammed's boy, him, idam, ahon, a Mohammed boy, a boy rich, a Mohammed wa, a Mohammed, but a Mohammed up your boy, Jamonye, come a sohoi, idam, ahon, mother free womb, the mamma boy joint, a boy ye, Jam up by her girl, come on the gap come, Jamma sohoi that, Jamai girl, the ida, mas haichu, a my word, you give him. 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Jesus of INAAF.org. Did you know there are little free libraries right here on the Tohono'odham Nation? 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Department of Natural Resources, Wildlife, Vegetation Management, Chipkan Ki, Kchi Umjim.
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1: Gujarati District St. Francis meeting schedule. 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If interested in providing an information table, John Lopez can be reached at 520-333-6099. 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Vocation Bible School at Covered Wells, June 1st through the 4th, 3 p.m. to 5 p.m. All are welcome. 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

0: 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Beard of Teal Nation NSN .gov. 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Ita bumped him at Don Autum Jewett, Department of Natural Resources, Wildlife, Chick Vegetation Management, Chipkan Kik, the Umjim.
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Join us for Jerk the Wilnick every Thursday from 6 p.m. to 8 p.m. Taking you back to certain years, certain centuries. 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Who was the president at that time? And sharing music from that generation right here on the Awesome Hobo Network. Jerk the Wilnick. Remember when? 6 p.m. to 8 p.m. every Thursday.

0: 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World Elder Abuse Awareness Day, Monday, June 15, 2026, from 8 a.m. to 1 p.m. Location, Sales Recreation Center, South Arizona. 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If interested in providing an information table, John Lopez can be reached at 520-333-6099. Everyone welcome. Persons attending and participating in the event assume all risk, including but not limited to illness, injury, death, or property loss, and agree not to hold the Thunderdome Nation, its event sponsors, and volunteers liable.
1: 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Hano numbro, Hutas Kok Sikork, Waik, Kikik, Waik, Chut, Kok, Hutas Sikork, Ok, Hutas Kok Sikork, Chut, Kok, Wuk, Kik, Waik, Humako, Waik.

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5: Shabd masma iagia. How did you get here? Shabd masma iagia. How did you get here? Shabd masma iagia. How did you get here?
6: Tune in every day at 8 a.m., 12 p.m., and 4 p.m. for your Autumn Phrase of the Day. We respect that there are numerous different dialects on the Tonopah Nation. These expressions coincide with the speaker, therefore representing their dialect.
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0: Flag Retirement Ceremony, Veterans Memorial Park, June 14, 2026, 5 p.m., Flags can be dropped off at the Veterans Affairs Office Monday through Friday from 8 a.m. to 5 p.m. Any questions, Veterans Affairs Office, 520-383-1900. 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